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Hey, I'm Randy Alomar. Join me tomorrow afternoon. I've got a lot of things to give away. I want you to win Comets tickets. 310 for those. 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At 410, I've got Nico Moon tickets, so you can see him at the Clyde Theater on October 15th. At 530, Weird Al tickets at the Roth on October 15th. And at 610, PBR tickets. That is coming up this Saturday. 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
4: 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It was a sell-off to open the week yesterday. John Zanker is here, Farmers Keeper, the Carmel office. What a nice day it would be for a turnaround Tuesday after some significant liquidation yesterday, John.
5: I think we could see that. It would certainly be a good time for it. We've roughed up these charts, that's for sure. We came back strong on Friday. After being sharply lower on soybeans and corn. And so that was nice to see. We gave all that back and then some. Some turnaround would be good. And I think once the trade sits back and says, hey, you know, we still have a situation with soybeans that could get kind of crazy if some things go wrong in South America. We had an excellent export inspections report. Crush is going to be awesome again. We just need to get the beans out of the field.
4: John Zanker there, and I'm Ian DeEubank. Hoosier Ag Today, Indiana's farm network for 20 years.
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4: Another sunny

0: And warm day today, a perfect day to be back in the field at least midday and afternoon. I'm Chief Meteorologist Ryan Martin with Hoosier Ag Today's Indiana Farm Forecast. So heavy dew again this morning, much like we saw yesterday, but no precipitation through the day today. Now, we're not out of the woods yet for the rest of the week. I will tell you that there's moisture streaking out of eastern Iowa across northern Illinois, southern Wisconsin, and into Michigan tomorrow. We will see cloud cover offshoots of that for tomorrow in northern Indiana. Nothing central and south. In the northwestern part of the state, I am not going to rule out a couple of showers. However, the main body of precipitation holds off until later Thursday afternoon, Thursday night, and then through Friday. That's when the frontal boundary sags southward through the Hoosier State. That's going to give us anywhere from a quarter to 1 inch of precipitation. Then the rest of the remains of Polo may stay just south. That's a good news item. I'm Ryan Martin.
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2: A mysterious emerging leaf spot disease hits the Midwest and investing into Indiana women of agribusiness. This is Hoosier Ag Today. I'm Greg Allen. A mysterious emerging leaf spot disease resembling maize white spot is spreading rapidly through Midwest cornfields, and researchers are racing to identify this fungus before harvest comes to a close. CJ Miller has more.
3: This is a pretty new disease for us.
4: Dr. Marty Chilvers, field crops pathologist at Michigan State University.
3: As far as we can tell, this disease was reported in Florida back in 1999. So yeah, it's quite widespread.
4: He says the symptoms are white, quarter to half inch lesions that look deceptively like paraquat herbicide damage on the corn leaves. The speed of this outbreak has researchers on high alert.
3: We had about 14 counties as of the other week. I think we're probably up to around 20 counties in Michigan now.
4: The biggest concern right now for corn growers across Indiana and Michigan is what this rapid buildup of disease could mean for crop condition and harvest quality. Dr. Chilvers warns that cornfields hit hardest are showing severe damage top to bottom.
3: And some of my colleagues are cautious, but they feel like there is some impact on corn grain yield.
4: Crop pathologists at both Michigan State and Purdue universities are urging corn growers, agronomists, and crop consultants to scout fields immediately.
3: So the concern is, because it is so easy to find now, and I think I can pretty much find it in every field,

0: we walk into, that this will leave inoculum for next season, and that that might see potentially some more damaging impacts on the 2027 crop. So I'd really encourage people just to get out, check their corn, see what's going on.
1: Chilvers adds that proper sample submission and diagnostic confirmation right now are critical to preparing management strategies to tackle this disease in 2027. I'm CJ Miller.
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3: Indiana Farm Bureau is investing in the future of women-owned agricultural businesses across the state.
4: This was a way to align our strategic goals and our priorities of creating incentives for diversification, but also supporting the International Year of the Woman Farmer.
3: That's according to Chelsea Poe with Indiana Farm Bureau, who says the organization has awarded 10 grants to women who own agriculture-related small businesses in Indiana.
4: 10 different folks from all over the state were able to get money to help fund their businesses, anywhere from business development, professional development, marketing, even to buildings and farmstead areas.
3: Poe says the grants are designed to support women as they build their businesses and expand their role in Indiana agriculture.
4: They're the ones that are putting in additional hours and trying to make up for when times are hard in the traditional farming realm. And so I think that they have a really big role in it. It just allows them as well to be unique and find areas that maybe aren't so traditional and to share their strengths in that way.
3: For many small business owners, investments in new technology, equipment, or training can make a significant difference in their ability to become more efficient and reach new customers. 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I'm Greg Allen.
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4: 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Let's go.
5: Hello, everybody. Welcome to Tuesday's show. Morning, studio.
6: Morning.
5: Coming up, drama regarding the work Christmas party. We're not even in October yet, so we'll get into that. Also, I think Lunchbox is going to be upset regarding something that has to do with his high school. So that's coming up. We're also going to do a little game, actors who have changed their names. I'll give you the real name of the very famous actor. Tell me if you can name the actor.
7: Okay.
5: Ooh. Sound fun or no?
8: Yeah, sounds great.
5: Okay. We got all that coming up. We got a good show. Let's get started now.
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1: I'll give you the actor's real name. Tell me their name that we know them for. Number one, Cornelius Crane Chase. It's a very famous actor. Cornelius Crane Chase.
2: I'm in.
1: You have 5 seconds. All right, time. Amy?
3: Matthew Perry.
1: Lunchbox?
4: Chase Swofford.
1: Eddie?
2: Chevy Chase.
1: Correct.
3: Oh, okay.
1: Cornelius Crane Chase is Chevy Chase.
3: That makes sense.
1: Next up, Marion Robert Morrison.
5: Wow.
1: Marion Robert Morrison.
2: I'm in.
1: 5 seconds.
3: I'm in
6: for the win.
1: Amy?
3: Van Morrison.
1: Lunchbox?
6: Robert De Niro.
1: Eddie?
2: I don't know how I know this, but it's John Wayne.
1: It's John Wayne. John Wayne's real name is Marion Robert Morrison.
2: Yeah, crazy.
1: How did you know that?
2: I have no idea. Like, somewhere along the way in my life, somebody told me that.
1: Next up, Melina Markovna Kunis. Melina Markovna Kunis.
2: I'm in
6: for the win.
1: Amy?
3: Mila Kunis.
1: Lunchbox?
6: Mila Kunis.
1: Eddie?
2: I have Mila Kunis.
1: Correct.
3: Finally, a softball.
6: Finally, one with actual.
1: Well, Cornelius Chase.
3: No, that one, yeah, I know.
1: That's not a softball, but that's a slow fastball.
3: Right, Chase, we should have known.
1: Brittany Ann Bertolotti. What celebrity is that? Brittany Ann Bertolotti.
3: I'm in
6: for the win.
1: Lunchbox?
6: Brittany Murphy.
1: Eddie?
2: Britney Spears?
1: Amy?
3: Lady Gaga?
1: Brittany Murphy.
6: Oh! Wow. Oh my goodness.
2: Good job, dude.
6: Rest in peace.
1: Brittany Murphy is Brittany Ann Bertolotti. Next up, Alicia Christian. What celebrity's real name is Alicia Christian?
2: I'm in
6: for the win.
1: Lunchbox?
6: Alicia Silverstone.
1: Eddie?
2: Alicia Keys.
1: Amy?
3: Alicia Keys.
1: Jodie Foster.
2: Oh. So close.
1: Next. Kevin Fowler.
3: Huh?
2: I know Kevin Fowler.
3: Yeah, Kevin Fowler.
6: Yeah,
2: man. Kevin Fowler, country singer.
6: Yep.
1: Kevin Fowler.
6: I'm in for the win.
3: I'm in.
1: Right now, Eddie 3, Lunchbox 2, Amy 1.
2: Oof. I'm in.
1: Amy?
3: Kevin Hart.
1: Eddie?
2: Kevin Bacon.
1: Lunchbox?
6: That is Kevin Bacon.
1: Kevin Spacey.
2: Oh. This is so hard.
1: Carlos Norris.
5: No way.
2: I'm in
6: for the win.
3: I'm in.
1: Amy?
3: Chuck Norris.
1: Eddie?
2: Chuck is Mexican?
1: Dude, I didn't know his name was Carlos.
2: Chuck Norris. Let's go, baby.
1: Lunchbox.
6: Rest in peace, Chuck Norris.
1: Chuck Norris is a Carlos.
2: Wow.
1: Is he Hispanic?
3: Or he's just from...
1: He's got red hair.
3: A Hispanic region?
2: You know, maybe he's Hispanic.
1: Possibly. Okay. Ileana Lydia Veselnieva Muranov.
2: What the?
3: Okay.
6: Say it again.
1: Ileana Lydia Veselnieva

0: Ilyanov.
1: Ilyana?
0: Chuck Norris is not Hispanic. His first name is Carlos. And he received the name Chuck from Hispanic fellow while serving in the Air Force.
2: Huh.
0: He is named after Carlos Berry, a minister his father knew.
2: Wow. That's interesting. Okay, can you repeat the last name?
0: I tried twice. Okay. Mironov. Mironov.
3: Right. I'm in for the win.
2: I'm in.
0: Amy?
4: Juliana Rancic.
0: Lunchbox?
3: Catherine Zeta-Jones.
2: That's good.
0: Eddie?
2: I have Scarlett Johansson.
0: The celebrity with the real name Ilyana Lydia Vasilyevna Mironov is Helen Mirren.
4: Okay.
2: Oh, I've never gotten that.
0: Two left. Timothy Dick. Eddie is up 1-2 to go.
3: I'm in for the win.
2: I'm in.
4: I'm in.
0: Amy?
4: Andy Dick.
0: Lunchbox?
3: Tim Allen.
0: Eddie?
2: I have Andy Dick.
0: Tim Allen.
4: How'd you know that?
3: I did not. When you said Andy Dick, I was like, oh, that's obviously it.
0: There's a tie between Eddie and Lunchbox right now, going into the last one. Nicholas Coppola.
4: I'm in.
0: Nicholas Coppola.
2: I'm in.
3: I'm in for the win.
0: Amy?
4: Nick Cage.
0: Lunchbox?
3: Nick Cage.
0: Eddie?
2: Nicholas Cage.
0: Correct. So, Eddie and Lunchbox go to tiebreaker.
2: Man.
0: I have two, so we'll do one. You write it down, then one sudden death.
3: Okay.
0: Iser Dembski. First name, I-S-S-U-R. Maybe it's Iser. Iser Dembski.
2: I'm in.
3: I'm in for the win.
0: Lunchbox?
3: Patrick Dempsey.
0: Eddie?
2: Robert De Niro.
0: Kirk Douglas. Hard one.
3: Wow.
0: Okay, speed around here. Here we go. Say your name. Listen closely. Winona.
3: Lunchbox.
0: Lunchbox.
3: Winona Ryder.
0: Correct.
2: Gosh.
0: He came back from behind.
2: How did he do that?
0: You're sleeping. You're still asleep this morning. All right, hit it.

0: Nice job. Nice job. Some of those I would have never gotten in a million years. Yeah.
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0: The dumb debate of the day, catch up on a steak. 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We'll talk about why coming up. And then also, don't forget our YouTube channel, at Bobby Bones Show. 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

0: show. All right, dumb debate of the day. Can you, should you put ketchup on a steak?
1: Yes.
2: That's
0: Eddie.
2: Quick. No.
0: You're Mr. Grill It.
2: No, that is offensive.
1: Okay.
0: If you cook the steak and I put ketchup on it,
2: I'd be like, what are you doing, dude?
0: You sound like an A1 snob, too, because I put A1 on every steak.
2: What's A1 called? Let me ask you that.
0: Well, it's steak sauce.
2: Yeah, there you go.
0: Okay, how about tomato steak sauce?
2: No, but it's not called that. It's ketchup.
0: Okay, so you say no.
2: No, get that out of here.
0: I say yes.
1: Mm-hmm. Have you ever tried it? It's delicious.
0: I don't know that I have, okay, because mostly I won't eat a steak without A1.
1: So I won't eat a steak without ketchup.
0: Oh, so you're definitely a ketchup.
1: Oh, yeah, since I was a kid. And my dad hated every second of it, but he realized that food was just a carrier to get ketchup into my mouth, because I put ketchup on a lot of things. But yeah, for sure. Any kind of meat.
0: My wife really doesn't want to give Billy condiments.
2: Because she doesn't eat condiments.
0: No, she's never tasted ketchup. She's never tasted mustard. She hates mayonnaise. The only thing that she's ever had, I think, is barbecue sauce, and that's a little bit.
2: Ooh, that's good stuff.
0: But I love mustard. And my wife won't even touch the bottles. If she's cleaning up the kitchen, she'll clean up everything and leave the ketchup and the mustard that I have used out, because she doesn't even want to touch them. It makes her feel so gross. Huh. But her parents don't eat condiments at all.
2: Weird.
0: So it was passed down. I'm a massive mustard guy. I couldn't be more mustard, but I don't mind putting ketchup on a steak.
2: I've marinated steaks with mustard, and they've come out pretty good.
0: Okay, then what's the difference if I want to take my steak that you cooked and put a fork in it and dip it in mustard?
2: I think the difference is, once the product is finished, it should be consumed the way it is. Don't add anything to it.
1: Yeah, they take pride in the way they marinated and grilled it.
3: The flavor's in it.
2: When she says they, she's talking about me and her dad, because we're, you know, grill masters.
0: If I ever post that A1 makes every steak better, man.

0: That's really one of the worst things I can write because I get hammered for that. I think if you gave me the greatest expensive Wagyu that was so flavorful, I would still want to put A1 on it. It would just taste that much better. Let's go around the room. Mike, ketchup on a steak, yes or no?
1: Yes.
0: Oh, yeah, me too. That's two.
2: Three.
0: Yeah, you.
3: No.
0: You?
4: Absolutely not.
0: Two.
3: Thank you.
0: Ray?
1: No.
0: Oh,
1: stop.
0: We're 3-3.
3: There we go. I like it.
0: Abby, break the tie. Ketchup on a steak.
2: No, no ketchup.
3: Yeah, oh. Abby.
0: Dang, we lost that one. We had a big lead.
3: Yeah.
0: Dang.
3: And we came up from behind.
0: We went Falcons Patriots on that thing. And just we were the Falcons. We blew that. Okay, so our official vote is you cannot put ketchup on a steak. Ah, son of a gun. We lost that one. Bones. And now let's play Blake Shelton. Here is Honeybee.

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1: Someone here wants to spill the tea on someone else on the show. 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
4: Another sunny and warm day today. A perfect day to be back in the field, at least midday and afternoon. I'm Chief Meteorologist Ryan Martin with Hoosier Ag Today's Indiana Farm Forecast. So, heavy dew again this morning, much like we saw yesterday, but no precipitation through the day today. Now, we're not out of the woods yet for the rest of the week. I will tell you that there's moisture streaking out of eastern Iowa, across northern Illinois, southern Wisconsin, and into Michigan tomorrow. We will see cloud cover offshoots of that for

0: tomorrow in northern Indiana, nothing central and south. In the northwestern part of the state, I am not going to rule out a couple of showers. However, the main body of precipitation holds off until later Thursday afternoon, Thursday night, and then through Friday. That's when the frontal boundary sags southward through the Hoosier State. That's going to give us anywhere from a quarter to 1 inch of precipitation. Then the rest of the remains of Polo may stay just south. That's a good news item. I'm Ryan Martin.
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1: 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Now, someone on the show wants to anonymously spill the tea.
2: Let's spill the tea.
1: So it's just someone. Tell, what?
3: Someone,
4: I mean,
3: right?
4: It's probably lunchbox.
3: Lunchbox.
4: Is it like?
1: Well, I have a clip. I have an anonymous voiceover clip.
4: Our favorite.
1: That's yeah, put through the machine so you can't identify the person. Go ahead.
5: Bobby, there might be a secret relationship with Jeremy Piven. If you go to his Instagram, he posted September 1st, liked by at Radio Amy. September 8th, he posted and liked by Radio Amy. Then he posted yesterday, liked by Radio Amy. She is creeping on that Instagram, liking every post. Very interesting.
1: So Jeremy Piven was in Entourage back in the day. He played Ari the agent. And so I've also been noticing that you've been liking all his posts.
4: Well, this is a storyline we need to let go. I like everybody's posts. Nah.
1: They printed off a sheet of all the posts.
3: Oh, my God.
6: Wow.
3: There's evidence?
1: Wow. Yeah. What is there to say?
4: There's nothing to say. There's nothing. I mean, he's on my feed. I mean, most anything, if stuff pops up on my feed, I click like.
1: What happened?
4: I'm not commenting.
6: I mean, just when I was watching that clip, I was listening to it play, and as Amy heard it, she was like, and she got kind of shy and kind of blushed a little bit.
4: No, I'm like, this story, because this is ridiculous. It's a storyline that needs to go.
3: Amy, is there
4: we can't like.
6: Hammering.
3: Is there anything there, Amy?
4: No.
1: I have the page of all the posts she's liked, though.
3: Wow. How many posts?
1: It's a lot.
4: How many? Say a lot. What is it?
3: No, he said a lot.
1: This is just in September. There's four.
4: No, okay.
1: You've liked.
4: Wow.
1: Yeah.
6: Oh my gosh. I mean, Eddie, do you go and like that many?
4: I don't go.
3: No, I don't.
4: I don't go to his page and like them. It pops up in my feed and I click like. I do that for y'all too.
3: Yeah. So you follow him on Instagram?
4: Yes. Huh.
1: Why'd you look at your phone just to see? That was kind of.
3: And there was a little delay in the answer.
1: Yeah.
4: Well, yes, I follow him. Like, you think I'm just going to his page and liking it?
1: Well, if you like one, the algorithm may feed you another.
4: True.
1: Yeah.
4: But no.
1: So you're telling us this guy who asked you out.
4: He didn't really. He said, coffee?
1: No, he said, you want to go on a road trip?
3: Yeah, that's asking out.
4: Oh, he said road trip. Yeah.
1: Yeah, yeah.
4: Well, no, he wanted me to take a road trip. I don't think, go with him.
3: What?
1: That's still.
6: I mean, that's still, flirting back and forth.
1: Yeah. So there's nothing there.
4: Oh. Let's see. I'm trying to find ones that I didn't like.
6: Oh,
4: there was one 4 days ago. It's on his page. I didn't
1: Which one?
6: Well, you better hurry and like
3: it. Hey, and what was it about it that you didn't
1: Which
3: like?
1: Which one did
4: it's,
1: not like?
4: It's, I guess it didn't pop up in my feed, guys.
1: Oh, okay.
4: It's don't
1: so you're just
4: mess
1: saying there's nothing there.
4: Tio Fim Lopez?
1: I don't know, but you're saying there's nothing there. That's all we want to hear.
4: No.
1: I don't even care. You don't have to say anything, but somebody anonymously left that.
4: Mm-hmm. If there was, you would know about it.
1: I don't know anything about anything.
3: But Bobby would know about it?
1: I keep my mouth
4: Why
1: shut.
4: Why wouldn't Bobby know?
6: Is there any regret about maybe not? Like, any thought about maybe reaching back out?
4: No.
1: Do you feel like you're sending mixed signals, though, liking all of his posts whenever you ignored his message?
4: Guys.
1: That's a real question.
4: I had not thought about that.
1: You ignored his message, but you like all his posts.
4: It's not all of them. If it pops up in my feed, I'm clicking like.
1: You like everything
4: and not
1: that pops up in your feed. Everything.
4: Most everything. Why wouldn't I?
1: Okay.
4: You think?
1: I don't care either way. I think if you want to go for it, go for it.
6: And we don't care.
1: Whomever that was that left that voice.
4: It was Lunchbox.
1: I don't know if it was or not.
3: Yeah, I can't tell.
6: I don't know who actually. It was.
4: I mean, y'all are going to make me not want to like things.
1: Do you not think that's a bit of a mixed signal if you ignore his DMs, but you like all his posts?
4: I had not thought about
1: it. But now that I bring that to your attention.
4: I guess, but I don't.
3: So poor guy's probably confused over there.
4: No, I don't think he's thought about it once, guys. He's probably not even noticing.
1: I wonder if he liked your likes. Is that a thing?
4: Well, tell me, is it on your printout?
1: No.
3: Now, you think he saw the likes and just spent all day being like, well, what does this mean?
1: Yeah, probably.
4: No.
6: Am I supposed to DM
4: him? I don't think he's thought about it once. But now that y'all brought it to my attention, I will make sure to not like.
1: I would go through and unlike everything. Just go through and unlike it.

0: Oh, that's smart.
1: Yeah, yeah. Okay. Well, let us know if anything develops, okay?
2: Well, hold on. Now I want to go see if he likes a like.
1: No, you can't like a like. I'm kidding.
2: Yeah, you can.
1: You can't like a like.
3: She was so interested in like, oh my God, he did.
1: Okay.
2: It would have to be a comment. All right. Okay.
4: Bobby Bones.

0: me something good.
1: A group of volunteers rolling up their sleeves to help neighbors in need. You're going to love this story. Lunchbox has it next in our segment called Tell Me Something Good.
2: Bobby Bones.
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3: NeighborWorks Green Bay is an organization that holds this Neighbor Week, where 1 week a year they go out and they do things in the community, help with repairs of the houses, the yards, and they did 23 different home improvement projects this past week.
4: So do people just submit what
3: they
4: need?
3: Submit maybe I'm down on money or I'm disabled, or if a neighbor sees a house in disrepair, they go and nominate them and say, hey.
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5: I knew what he meant, but I don't know if that's a word.
3: It's disrepair.
6: Close. No, it's similar. Is it that word or is it similar?
4: No, I don't know. 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Disrepair?
3: Yeah.
6: I think it sounds right.
4: I never heard it before. Is that on your sheet of paper? Is that why you use it?
3: No, that's just my vocab.
4: Eddie, can you look at his paper and see if it says disrepair?
5: Of course.
4: If so, he nailed that.
3: You're having Eddie who can't read.
5: I know what words look like, Lunchbox.
3: But I'm just telling you. And it's no cost to the homeowners. It's absolutely free. They do it.
4: No, the story's great. And I like disrepair. I'm going to use that. That's a real word.
5: It doesn't look like it's in the story.
4: It's a real word, though.
3: Yeah, that's just from my dome.
4: Give the guy credit.
6: You just pulled that from the dome?
5: Good job, dude.
3: That's my English class is paying off.
4: There's another, tell me something good. Lunchbox, use disrepair. 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
5: Wow.
6: Lunchbox is in disrepair.
4: There we go.
3: No, I am not in disrepair.
4: All right, there you go. That's what it's all about.
0: That was Tell Me Something Good.

0: story comes to us from Arizona. A 23-year-old man got fired from a feed store for not doing his job. So a month later, he showed up and lit the place on fire. And they tracked him down because of his license plate.
1: What do you mean?
0: They got it right on camera.
2: Yeah, you got to cover that up.
1: Or don't burn the store down.
3: But if you cover it up, like, aren't you just telling everyone I'm up to no good?
1: Yeah, watch me. Something's about to happen. Right. Watch me. Okay.
0: I'm Lunchbox. That's your Bonehead story of the day.
4: It's a Bobby Bones Show live performance. 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
5: Bobby Bones. Yeah.
0: There was a whole story about spanking your kids. And it starts with, if you spank your kids, this research may make you stop spanking your kids. A new study finds that spanking may actually be harmful to a child's brain development. Researchers from Harvard contend spanking a kid causes developmental damage similar to if the youngster had been physically abused. Dang, that's crazy. I never heard actually that with it. It makes sense.
6: So we're all damaged.
7: Oh, yeah.
8: Dang. I mean, I got whooped.
7: I got spanked a lot.
6: How?
0: They suggest like? Timeout or other creative methods to have them think about what they've done or taking away privileges. That's from a scientific journal called Child Development. The problem with, I guess, me as a kid when I got spanked, I didn't have any privileges, so you couldn't take any away. I think that was the last thing you could do.
8: Spank.
0: Yeah, now there's screens. There's apps and phones and you just take all the stuff away.
8: But they even say now that timeout's bad, right?
6: You got to do time in.
8: There we go.
0: You let them have more fun?
8: No sense.
0: You let the kid have even more fun than you take that away?
6: No, we had to do this with our kids, especially being adopted and there's abandonment there. Time out or time in a room alone or in a corner alone did more harm than good. So it was more they got to be near you and they were in whatever you were doing, but they just had to sit in a chair and couldn't move or participate. But they're still in. They're not being abandoned. So it's okay, time for time in. And we also opted not to spank our kids, even though in the beginning we thought we would. But then as we learned more about how it may impact them, and they were spanked.

0: to the orphanage. So we were, you know, receiving them in our home thinking we may continue that. And then through therapy and different things, you realize that's not going to be the best method for them mentally.
1: I think your situation, definitely there's some nuance there.
0: Yeah, I think there.
1: And I think most people, they just got spanked, so they spank without thinking much about it. And they go, well, I got it, so I'm just going to keep doing it.
0: Yeah, which, yeah, that's just not. We can't parent that way.
1: Yeah, it happened to me and now I turned out all right. So I'm going to keep doing it that way. I think that's how most folks think, just generally, not even about spanking. I think just
0: how they live life.
1: Being a parent. Yeah.
2: I wonder what science says about the wife spanking versus the husband, because my kids choose my wife over me.
3: 100%.
1: Every, well, of course.
3: Every time.
0: Well, yeah, because it's not as.
2: Sometimes I'll be like, hey, we'll take your screen time away or get a popping from mom. They'll be like, mom, popping.
1: Of course. Can I get extra save up for next time?
2: Exactly.
1: Does it work if you take away screens?
2: Nah.
0: Just depends.
2: Honestly.
1: Would anything work, though, is my question.
2: I don't think so.
1: Because there's probably an age where really nothing is going to work to fully curtail it, right?
2: I think with parenting, like what I've seen with our kids is that we're just going through the motion. I don't see a difference in timeouts, in taking screens away, giving more screen time. I don't see any difference in any of it.

0: weird, but it's working. And I know if other people were in our home witnessing us, like letting him do certain things that we let him do, like they would be like, y'all, why are you letting him do that? This is horrible parenting. But we just had to let it run its course and let it play out. And it was advice we got from experts, and it seemed counterintuitive to everything we thought we would do as parents. And I'm sure people would judge us, but it worked. I mean, it took a couple years, but it worked.
1: I find the biggest advocates to spanking were the people that got spanked.
0: Mm-hmm. Mm-hmm.
1: Because they're like, well, I'm not messed up, so I'm going to keep doing it. So Caitlin spanks me about twice a day.
2: Oh, yeah. No.
3: Does it help? Are you
1: sometimes
3: changing?
1: I go, maybe I don't make that decision because I know what's going to happen.
4: Let's go. The Bobby Bones Show.
5: Bobby Bones.
1: Let's play Jason Aldean and Kelly Clarkson. This is possibly my favorite Aldean song ever. Here is Don't You Wanna Stay on the Bobby Bones Show.

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4: From Fort Wayne and Adams News, it's Tuesday, September 29th. 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
4: 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Not terrible if you're here in Fort Wayne, but you could be dealing with some fog this morning. Just be aware of that as you head in. Other than that, no major issues or crashes right now. 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
0: From the National Weather Service, some fog this morning. Otherwise, a sunny day with high around 75. In the 50s overnight, so chilly tomorrow morning before we're going to climb to the mid to upper 70s despite some clouds. Windy on Thursday, cloudy and lower 80s before cooler temperatures and rain in the work week.
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0: Instagram is going to let users blur their partners.
1: Oh, you don't have to put a little emoji over their face. You just blur it.
2: I like it.
1: So can you do that with kids too?
0: Sure.
2: I mean, I don't think it's going to just partners only, right?
3: I think it's only any picture, Amy.
0: Yeah.
1: Okay. Well, I didn't know.
2: Not kids, guys.
1: But do you have to paper blur?
0: There's a new AI feature that lets users blur or pixelate their partner's faces and photos. So it could be a kid. It could be if you don't want to launch a relationship, but you got a really good picture and you're dating somebody, you can blur them out a little bit.
1: Okay.
2: This is a good change.
0: Users can adjust how much of the person is hidden. You could even slowly roll it out.
2: Yeah.
0: Unhide, just show a little bit, reveal a little bit more each day, build up.
2: I can see a nose.
0: So, I don't know. People are upset about it, but I don't understand why.
1: Yeah, why? People get upset about weird things.
0: Yeah, that's it. People get upset about everything. I think it's kind of funny. I post a group photo of all of us. I'm the only face that's not pixelated out.
4: Bones.
0: And now let's play Morgan Wallen. Here is Love Somebody.

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2: We are not even October yet, and there's already drama with the work Christmas party. Luckily, Lunchbox has the drama for us. We're all going to hear about it coming up next.
0: Cody Johnson told Bobby the story about his former merch guy joining the band.
3: Seth was actually selling merch for us before we moved him to piano.
2: How did you find out he could play?
3: Well, we recorded The Painter, and we were overseas opening for Luke Combs on our Australia and New Zealand tour. And I was like, man, there's just so much piano in The Painter. Like, we've got to find a piano player. And he just nonchalantly says, I play piano. I'm like, what do you mean you play piano? He's like, well, I don't like play, but I can play it. And I'm like, show me. And so we go to Luke's keys player and get his keyboard, and he starts playing. And I'm like, when were you going to bring this up? He's like, I was just trying not to be too intrusive, you know, but I overheard you. And two nights later, he was on stage with us.
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0: Why do you say that?
1: It's already planned. It is on a Monday night from 5 to 8 p.m. in her living room.
2: How do you feel about that?
1: It's absolutely insane. I mean, there is no way. Like, the shows that make the company money, The Breakfast Club, Ryan Seacrest, The Bobby Bones Show. There is no way Ryan Seacrest is having his Christmas party at a sales lady's living room.
2: Like, you don't have to go. It's not a party for Ryan Seacrest or for us. It's a party for the local cluster here. It's not a party for us.
1: Guys.
3: And you don't know. So, like, Scuba worked for Seacrest, right? Like, so were those Christmas parties ever?
4: They were awesome. They were downtown. Yeah, they're on rooftops. Okay. And Santa Claus was there.
2: Different
4: there was
2: time, though. Out. Scuba worked there when people did parties.
3: Okay.
2: We used to have big parties, too.
1: It was really weird, though. In the email, they said, but you can get a discount at the W if you type in our code. What? Why would we get a room at the W if we're going to someone's house?
3: That's interesting.
1: Like, why wouldn't we just have it at the W? If we got this connection at the W.
2: Why do you keep saying W?
1: That's what it is.
3: W.
1: W? Yeah.
2: Okay.
0: Oh.
1: You know what I mean? Like, it just seems kind of crazy.
3: What, Amy?
2: So what are you mad about?
1: I just don't understand. Having it at someone's house seems very weird.
3: What's different than the other years, having it at Rick's house?
1: Yeah, but for a couple of years, they at least moved it to the high rise here.
2: You're not owed a Christmas party.
1: I know I'm not owed it, but...
2: No, you're acting like you're owed it.
1: It just feels weird sitting on her couch where...
2: You don't have to go.
3: Where what? Finish. This is where he says she sits in her underwear.
1: And watches TV. I mean, that just seems weird.
2: Oh, have you heard this before?
3: Yes, he said it at Rick's house. I'm not going to go to Rick's living room where he sits in his underwear and watches TV.
1: Yeah, I mean, come on, dude. That's kind of a...
2: We're not owed a Christmas party?
0: Yes.
2: You don't have to go to the Christmas party?
3: He'll be there. Free food, free drinks. He'll be there.
1: Here's the problem with the food. It's always frozen chicken tenders.
2: Okay, but
3: here's the deal. You eat them.
1: No, I don't.
3: Yes, you do.
1: No, I don't. Every year, I'm like, oh, it's going to be warm. I take one bite. I'm like, well, can't eat that. It's frozen.
2: It just feels weird to be upset about something that you're not owed. That's not yours. That they're doing probably out of the goodness of their heart.
1: Yeah. I just think they could do better.
2: Why don't you tell them? Reply all.
3: The alcohol selection's great every year.
1: Yeah, Monday, 5 to 8 p.m. Great. Get crazy.
3: No, I'm just saying that the options are all there. They have all kinds of liquor.
2: Why don't you have a party?
1: Okay.
3: At his house?
2: Yes, at his house.
1: No, that's what I'm saying. It shouldn't be in our house.
2: And then invite us.
1: It shouldn't be at the house.
2: According to you.
1: We have
2: it shouldn't be anywhere.
1: We should have clients that say, hey, come to our restaurant.
2: Then reach out and do it and talk to the client. All the clients that you work with.
1: I mean, goodness.
2: One of the clients that you work with. Who are some of your bigger clients?
1: I don't have a restaurant.
3: You don't have one restaurant?
1: No.
2: Okay.
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0: Bobby asked Bailey Zimmerman how he got Luke Combs to do the song Backup Plan with him.
1: The first time I heard it, I thought, man, Luke Combs would crush this. He invited me to play the concert for Carolina with him, and then I met him. So I sent him the text. I was like, hey, man, like, I've been nervous to send you this, but I really think you would crush it. And it's just one of my favorite songs that I've got right now. And I just think you would crush it. So, and then he didn't respond for, I think, a month.
2: Oh, wow.
3: No way.
2: A month.
1: Wow. A month.
2: That's a long time.
1: But
3: yeah, okay.
1: He texted me back one day out of the blue and he just said, this song rips. I'm in. It was so like full circle moment.
4: Yeah. The Bobby Bones Show.

0: me something good.
1: Two childhood best friends in their 70s set out on a really long journey with one simple mission. It's a really great story. Amy has it next in our segment called Tell Me Something Good.

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2: From the National Weather Service, some fog this morning. Otherwise, a sunny day with high around 75, in the 50s overnight, so chilly tomorrow morning before we're going to climb to the mid to upper 70s despite some clouds. Windy on Thursday, cloudy and lower 80s before cooler temperatures and rain in the work week.
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3: Someone wanted to spill the tea on another member of the show. 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
2: Tell me something good.
3: A pair of lifelong friends in their 70s recently spent 9 days walking about 90 miles across Western Washington with one simple mission: be kind, do good. Their names are Jim Hall and Bob Bruce, and they traveled from Shoreline to the state capitol in Olympia, handing out free t-shirts and homemade cookies to people they met along the way.
4: Who would eat a homemade cookie from somebody walking down the street?
5: No one.
4: I'm having trouble with that. I like the idea.
3: They gave away thousands of cookies, so thousands of people took these
5: things. Maybe they took them and didn't eat them.
4: I just think if someone's walking down the street, I'm not even taking the cookie, by the way, but I like what they're doing.
3: There's no fundraising, no

0: sales pitch, no other agenda behind the trip besides spreading a little kindness.
1: I love it.
2: Did you say they walked?
0: Yeah.
2: Jeez, Louise, they're 90?
0: They walked, no, they're in their 70s and they walked 90 miles.
1: I don't know, but 70s is still good,
2: that
1: though.
2: That is good.
1: 70s is legit. I might take a cookie. The older you are, I'm more prone to eat a cookie. If you're 30, I ain't eating it.
0: Well,
1: if you're 60, I'm probably thinking about it. 70, okay, let me see what kind it is. 80, I'm for sure eating the cookie.
0: They stopped at churches, a synagogue, homeless encampments. So they probably were like, yeah. T-shirts. They were passing out T-shirts and cookies.
1: I like it. What's
0: their construction
1: name?
0: Workers. Jim and Bob.
1: Jim and Bob. Classic guy, names for 70-year-olds. All right. That's what it's all about.
3: That was Tell Me Something Good.

0: 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Yeah.
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4: Because he had a great fall.
0: Mm-hmm. 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
1: All right, voicemail.
2: I have a question, serious question. What age do you allow your kid to get a phone? What stipulations do you put on that? I have 2 7-year-olds. They're twins, by the way. They want a phone for their 8th birthday. I'm not really with it. Like, I got my first flip phone when I was 10. I don't know. I just think, like, with today's technology and stuff, it just freaks me out. What do you guys think? What would you do? Like, Eddie, you and your 11-year-olds, do they have phones? Let me know. Thanks.
1: Okay, she called you out. You go first.
3: Yeah, lucky for us, technology has allowed other things to act like a phone, like a watch. So, yes, we got my 13-year-old a watch when he was, 10? So that way he can call us when he goes to a friend's house, or if he's going to be late at practice and he needs to be picked up later, he can call us from his watch.
1: Could that watch call anybody?
4: No.
3: An Apple Watch?
4: Oh, you got your kid an Apple Watch? This is what you get your kid. It's called a Gizmo Watch.
1: Well, Eddie got his kid an Apple Watch.
3: We started with a Gizmo Watch when he was 8 or whatever.
4: Well, that's how old her kids are.
3: Yeah. I'm just telling you now, a watch can be used as a phone, but it can't go through Safari or go through the internet on the phone.
1: Are you sure you can't get on Safari and go through on an Apple Watch?
3: I think you kind of need to connect it to something.
1: Okay.
3: Or else
1: like internet, but you can get on someone's internet.
3: Correct. You can do that. There's definitely ways.
1: I feel like your kids were scheming ways behind your back.
4: Yeah.
1: With the watch.
4: And Apple Watches are so pricey. I feel like for kids in the Gizmo, you

0: can program the numbers. Like there's only set people that can call them or that they can call. So that way there's it's restricted and it's not just a free for all.
1: So you gave him a gizmo first?
2: Gizmo first, I think when he was 8.
1: And who would he call?
2: Just me, his mom, my wife, and then the grandparents.
1: And you gave your kids a gizmo?
0: Yep.
1: At what age?
0: We did gizmo. I mean, well, they were probably around 8, 9. And then my daughter was 11 or 12. I mean, but they had just moved here. We adopted them later. So they arrived at 7 and 10 and a half. So we were a little bit behind where, you know, this caller may be. But the gizmo was perfect.
1: What age would you give your kid a phone?
0: 13.
1: You?
2: 15.
1: We gave Billy one yesterday. She's 6 months.
0: Wow.
1: Yeah, that's pretty great.
0: Yeah.
1: I imagine when you give your kid a gizmo, they just want to call you all the time.
2: Yeah.
1: Since they have the ability to now call somebody, mm-hmm. even for no reason. Was that happening a lot?
2: Yes. And then, so two of them are close in age, so they would call each other all the time. So that's kind of fun.
0: That's cute. Until other kids get involved and they start making fun of your kid for having a gizmo and not having an iPhone because they have that at school. And it's like, could we not? Could we universally just not?
1: Not bully?
0: Or be like, why don't you have an iPhone? And then I told my kid, say back, well, why do you have one? Do your parents not love you?
2: Oh, that's good, Amy. That is the hardest part, is them coming home and being like, everyone has a phone at school. I wish we could all have a meeting and just be like, hey, guys, this is the age we all just give our kids
0: phones. Yeah. Like,
1: what if a kid's a little more developed and can have a phone and can be a couple years younger?
2: I know. There's definitely those things.
1: Like, I was working on the railroad at 12, guys.
0: So you could have a gizmo, no problem.
1: Yeah, a gizmo, give me a break. So you would say what age again, officially?
0: For a phone?
1: Yeah, 13,
0: that's
1: what he said?
0: 13, you need to be a teenager.
1: Eddie said 15.
2: 15.
1: I'll hold my judgment for now. So if we're averaging it out to our caller, 14 for a full-on phone.
0: Okay. And then restrictions on that, too.
2: Oh, for sure. Parental restrictions.
0: It's not a free-for-all. You may get the iPhone, but there are limitations.
2: Passwords on everything.
1: So not 8.
0: Like not 8.
2: No.
1: Call us anytime. 877-77-BOBBY.
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5: 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Just be aware of that as you head in. Other than that, no major issues or crashes right now. 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
0: From the National Weather Service, some fog this morning. Otherwise, a sunny day with high around 75. In the 50s overnight, so chilly tomorrow morning before we're going to climb to the mid to upper 70s despite some clouds. Windy on Thursday, cloudy and lower 80s before cooler temperatures and rain in the work week.
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4: Yes, Bobby Bones.
5: So I've injured my coccyx.
6: What?
7: Uh-oh.
8: What's a coccyx?
6: The area between where the tailbone is?
5: It's the tailbone, the bottom. Yeah.
6: Yeah, I have that. Oh.
5: Yeah, the tip of it hurts so bad.
8: The tip of the tailbone?
5: Yes. And I thought it was my butt because I've had issues where I've like torn it. But I have a coccyx injury. And so what I have is a disease called coccydynia.
8: Oh, no.
5: Sharp pain at the tip. when I sit and get up, it hurts. And it's uncomfortable walking sometimes. But, yeah. So you guys pray for me.
8: Say a prayer.
5: Coccydynia.
8: Dude, that's terrible.
6: I feel for you. The tailbone area is sensitive.
8: You don't think about it, but you're using it all the time.
5: Well, I have to get a coccyx cushion.
8: Oh, a donut?
5: Yeah. No. With a cut out of the back. Because when I sit, it puts the pressure on that spot.
8: Mm-hmm.
5: And so they tell me to stand between segments, which I'm really not.
8: I haven't seen you do it yet.
5: Nah, mostly. Ugh. Avoid hard seats. I'm in the hardest seat. Keep my lower back supported. Nah. They want me to wrap my waist and like ice my coccyx bone, my butt bone. So that's what I've been dealing with. I just want you guys to know, in case I've been a little irritable. It's my coccyx.
8: Oh, that's what it is?
5: Oh.
8: Dang, man.
5: I have severe coccyx pain.
8: Sorry.
5: Would you have known what that bone is?
8: No. No, that sounds dirty to me.
7: Mm. I did. It sounded dirty. Very dirty. Nice.
5: What's ailing you right now?
6: I mean, I'm pretty good shape.
5: Wow. Physically,
6: right now.
8: Okay.
6: Right now. I mean, my tailbone always bothers me because it's long.
5: Yeah, yours protrudes.
6: Mine protrudes. So my coccyx area, like I feel for you. That sucks. But other than my knee every once in a while.
5: Weather changing.
6: Yeah. I mean, it could be that. I almost, like I was taking a shower and I was washing my hair and did some weird maneuver and my knee buckled and I almost fell.
8: Oh, man.
6: I was like, well, this is going to be bad. Like, this is not how I want to die. Because if you fall in the shower wrong, hit your head.
8: It's over.
6: It's over.
5: But you're washing your hair and your knee buckled?
6: Yeah, it's because I leaned back to get under the water a specific way and my right knee did not like that. And it was like, my whole body, I was like, whoa. And I flashed through all the whole scenario, how it played out. I hit my head. I die. They don't find me for a while.
8: Oh, man.
6: I'm in the shower. It's embarrassing.
5: Wow.
6: Other than that, I'm fine.
8: I worry about that too. Being found naked.
6: Yes.
8: Like if I die naked, like
7: that's tough.
8: Man,
7: that's tough.
5: But you're gonna be dead, so nobody cares.
6: I know, but you just don't want to be found that way.
5: Right. You can't suck in dead. Is that what the problem is? what's ailing you, Eddie?
8: Where do I start? I might be dealing with some long COVID or something because my, ever since I got COVID, my chest still like has stuff in it. Every morning, I'm just like, trying to get stuff out. That's a thing. I hurt myself doing squats. I was trying to do squats for my testosterone and my ankle is kind of tweaked. I'm like Amy, I almost buckled going down the stairs.
5: When you walked after your squats.
8: No, this is like 4 days later. I was walking downstairs and my ankle's just kind of weak that it almost buckled. And again,
5: You weren't naked.
8: At least I was fully clothed.
5: Lunchbox, still the testicle?
7: Still the unit and the like side pain, still getting a little bit of aggravation. Vegas throat is gone, so that's good.
6: I'm sure I heard a little bit.
5: It still sounds like you have Vegas throat.
7: No. My Vegas throat is gone. It's just, and so that pain in the side and the groin area, still there.
5: What's the next step?
7: I got referred to another doctor.
8: Oh, thank goodness.
7: Yeah. So I'm going to go see that doctor, hopefully, in a few days.
8: So something new.
7: Yeah, I think it'll be my 12th doctor.
5: That's crazy.
7: Yeah. So hopefully this guy's going to know what is wrong with me.
5: What if you just stopped doing everything for a while? Because you haven't stopped.
7: No, I did for 2 months. I did it one time. And then the minute
5: you did nothing? No running?
7: Nothing.
5: No soccer?
7: Nothing.
5: Because I've completely given up my coccyx. Mm-hmm. I don't use it at all. Because I want it to heal.
7: Yeah.
8: Yeah.
5: You know where it hurts? When I sit on the toilet.
6: Wait, oh, what? Yeah, well,

0: It's very hard.
1: Because the pressure.
2: Oh, against the skin?
1: No, mine's not like yours. My butt bones are pulled out of my body.
0: Oh, boy. Yours is like, you have a real tail.
1: Yours is like rips out of your skin. No.
2: Sorry. Well, I'm trying
1: yours
2: to relate.
1: Yours is like shallow how, man.
2: I'm trying to relate. And I feel like sometimes mine is going to rip through the skin.
1: Well, keep my coccyx in your prayers, guys.
2: Okay, we will. Bobby Bones.
1: And now let's play Dylan Marlowe and Dylan Scott. Here's Boys Back Home.

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1: I think Lunchbox is going to be upset, not at any of us, but his high school. We'll talk about that next.
2: Kenny Chesney revealed which hit song he almost retired from his live shows.
3: We do Tractor every now and then.
4: Just
3: you know,
4: so
3: there's
4: you
3: a moment that I got really sick of Tractor. Like, I just, well, if I don't have to sing Tractor anymore, it's not going to hurt my feelings. But then Megan Maroney comes out on the road with us. She's out there for a couple weekends, and she goes, why are you not doing Tractor? I want to hear Tractor. She goes, everybody out there wants to hear Tractor. I want to hear Tractor. I said, okay, well, you're going to come up and sing it with me. And she goes, deal. And then I did it, and she was right.
5: Yeah. The Bobby Bones Show.
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7: I'm John Perlick with Mayor Sharon Tucker's office. Fort Wayne is in a strong financial position as the mayor and city controller Pat Roller recently announced the proposed 2027 budget for the city of Fort Wayne. However, recent legislative changes will continue to be phased in over the next few years, creating significant uncertainty on future revenues. The proposed budget calls for a continuation of the commitment to neighborhood infrastructure projects with a planned investment of $42 million led by the Public Works Division. Investments in capital projects through Parks and Recreation will total $4.3 million. The police department will have its 71st recruit class, while the fire department will have its 100th recruit class. The community development division will feature continued priorities such as neighborhoods, connectivity, housing, safety, and economic growth. More details on the budget can be found at cityoffortwayne.org.

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5: Anybody from you guys' hometown ever, like, do anything?
6: No.
5: Like, what do you... Who from your, like, area of your hometown did something? Or your school?
7: Well, thing is, they already were from a famous family.
5: Oh, the Bushes?
7: Yeah.
6: I mean, that's major.
5: Like, still something.
7: My classmates on the Today Show.
6: That's Jenna? Cool.
7: Jenna Bush, yeah. Oh. Another guy at my school. He was in the OC.
8: Ben McKenzie,
7: yes. He went to my high school. You remember him?
5: Yeah.
7: He was like the main character.
5: Yeah, he's...
7: And then he was a cop in another show.
5: But he's way into crypto. He did that documentary on crypto recently.
7: Oh,
5: he's been
7: really?
5: Doing a lot. Yeah.
7: Oh, cool. See, he continues to...
5: Yeah, maybe high school is it, not town. Nobody from your high school, Eddie?
6: Nah.
5: Like, what comes to mind when you think of somebody doing something from your high school that wasn't... What does not you?
6: No, I mean, there's a couple of doctors that came out of the high school, you know, like my dad went to an optometrist. He's like, oh, guess what? My optometrist went to high school with you. That was kind of a big deal in another city, you know, in San Antonio. So that was cool. But I'll tell you what, my dad went to high school with Tito Santana.
5: The wrestler.
6: So I didn't, but my dad did. And trust me, when something like that happens, the whole town like makes a big deal out of it.
5: You?
8: Yeah, we had one guy, he was a year older than me, he played on the PGA Tour, and then I had McCad Brooks, he's an actor, been in...
5: Is he still doing stuff?
8: Yeah, he was on Law & Order, he just was in the newest Mortal Kombat movie that came out, and then Joe Hersley, who was 2 years older than me, he was on Punk'd, and been in a few movies, been in a lot of commercials.
5: Dang, so you're not even the guy at your school, huh?
7: What about that... One guy, you used to talk about him all the time.
8: McCad Brooks.
7: Sorry.
5: Yeah, maybe she didn't put that with the name to that.
6: Yeah, who was the golfer?
8: Troy Mattson. He went to Georgia Tech.
5: Eddie wonders if he ever gambled on him. I know where your mind went.
6: Yep, exactly.
8: No, but
6: right.
8: He won a couple PGA Tour events. Like, so I mean, he made it. Like, that's pretty incredible.
6: That's cool.
7: Whoa, Google says this obviously wasn't the same time as me. That Matthew McConaughey and Ethan Hawke went to my high school. Could that be right?
6: Probably.
8: No, I don't think McConaughey was from Austin.
7: Mm. Okay.
6: That's a good point.
5: I don't think he is either.
6: Yeah, like he moved to Austin.
7: I didn't either.
5: But that's also don't know where he's from.
6: And then Ethan Hawke, I think, is from Houston.
5: Is Matthew McConaughey even from anywhere?
6: He's like, from Texas.
8: I don't know.
9: Uvalde.
6: Yeah, Uvalde.
7: Oh, he's from Uvalde,
5: where the
7: Texas.
5: Shooting was?
8: Yeah.
6: Yes, dude.
7: Yeah.
5: Is his hometown?
6: Yeah. Dang, yeah, I didn't even think about
8: that. I'm trying to think.
7: Okay, so scratch that. Google was wrong.
8: I mean, but like currently the... girl that won the NCAA championship in golf, she goes to the University of Texas. She went to my high school.
5: So you're not the dude at your school. Where did you rank, like eighth?
8: I'm pretty high up there. I mean, we got some really smart people, though. Like, I mean, Matt Fox runs the cancer center at Dell.
6: Dang.
8: Yeah.
5: Is he over you?
8: I mean, I don't know fame-wise, but money-wise, oh, yeah.
6: You used to run with Matt Fox?
8: Yeah. He was really smart. He went to Notre Dame. And then Rusty Shelton, he started a business, sold it for a couple mil, and then he started another business, and he goes and talks at like Harvard and stuff like that, like all these conferences. So he's doing pretty good.
5: Man, one would think you went to like an advanced school.
8: I just think we got some people that are really smart.
5: Yeah, nobody at our school.
6: No one.
5: I can't think of anybody that did anything like that with notoriety.
8: Oh, man, Justin Ruggiano played Major League Baseball for like 10 years. He was a year younger than me.
5: We had one guy in our conference that played minor league baseball, and that was a massive deal. Mm-hmm.
6: We had a guy that was good at basketball. His name was Luke Walker, and every time he'd score, they'd be like, Luke Skywalker. And
5: that was his nickname?
6: Yeah, that was his nickname, but I don't know if he ever played anywhere.
5: What'd you find?
7: So there's Wikipedias for Lunchbox's high school and my high school, okay?
5: Okay.
7: And as you scroll down the Wikipedia, it says notable alumni, and there's a whole list.
5: Of
7: notable alumni from Anderson High School,
5: okay.
7: And then Austin High School.
5: Okay.
7: Okay. McCad Brooks is...
5: This isn't like, his school.
7: This is his school. Like he said, McCad Brooks. Who else did he say? I don't know any of these other people. Justin Ruggiano.
8: Yeah, he played.
7: Yeah, yeah, yeah.

0: know what we're looking for. Mm-hmm.
1: Yeah, I don't see him.
2: He's not on there at all?
1: I don't see him. So then I go, I look up Austin High, and it's a pretty long list. Like, yeah, you got Jenna Bush, Barbara Bush, Gary Clark Jr.
2: Did you make it?
1: Django Walker and Amy Moffat Brown.
2: Hey,
1: and it says, co-host on the Bobby Bone Show.
2: What did Lunchboxes say beside his name?
3: Wow, Dick Nitrain Lane played in my high school.
1: Ben Crenshaw.
0: A golfer. Oh, wow, golfer.
2: Wait, what did Lunchboxes? Scroll down a little more.
1: So, yeah, no.
2: Scroll more.
0: He's got to
1: like,
0: be there.
1: Past references? Like, I don't, there's no.
0: Oh, you're at the bottom already?
1: Like, I'm at the bottom.
2: How are you not on your high school's Wikipedia page?
3: I don't know.
1: That's weird. I wasn't expecting to see. Since I was on mine, I assumed you would be on yours. Oh, Alex Jones?
3: Yep.
1: I know you said that, but.
2: And no, not you, huh?
3: I guess not.
2: How does that make you feel?
3: I mean, anybody can write anything on there.
2: Well, I know, but why didn't they write you then?
3: I don't know. Ron Nierberger went to my high school. I guess he's the San Antonio mayor.
0: Can Lunchbox get on there and edit himself
3: in? That's pretty
2: cool. Possibly.
0: Do it, man. Do that today.
3: I wouldn't know how to do that.
0: There we go.
2: Yeah. Here we go. It's your Bobby Bones on. Bobby Bones, y'all.

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1: A group of volunteers rolling up their sleeves to help neighbors in need. You're going to love this story. Lunchbox has it next in our segment called Tell Me Something Good.
2: Bobby wanted to know how difficult it is for Shea Mooney.

0: from Dan and Shay to hit those high notes? And does he have to work up to it?
1: When you hear somebody start to say my name.
2: See, that's me not warming up. That's how hard it is right there.
3: And that's, oh, wow. So no, that's still better than 99% of people here.
2: Now you, Bobby.
1: And when you hear somebody.
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7: 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No major crashes, but you are looking slow getting into downtown. Headed north on Lafayette, there is work in that area that is tying you up. 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
7: From the National Weather Service, some fog this morning. Otherwise, a sunny day with high around 75. In the 50s overnight, so chilly tomorrow morning before we're going to climb to the mid to upper 70s despite some clouds. Windy on Thursday, cloudy and lower 80s before cooler temperatures and rain in the work week.
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2: Tell me something good.
3: NeighborWorks Green Bay is an organization that holds this Neighbor Week, where 1 week a year they go out and they do things in the community, help with repairs of the houses, the yards, and they did 23 different home improvement projects this past week.
4: So do people just submit what
3: they
4: need?
3: Yeah, they submit maybe I'm down on money or I'm disabled, or if a neighbor sees a house in disrepair, they go and nominate them and say, hey.
4: Is that what? A word, disrepair? I never heard it.
5: I knew what he meant, but I don't know if that's a word.
3: It's disrepair.
6: Close. No, it's similar. Is it that word or is it similar?
4: No, I don't know. I just think it's an interesting word to use if it's a real word. Disrepair?
3: Yeah.
6: I think it sounds right.
4: I never heard it before. Is that disrepair on your sheet of paper? Is that why you use it?
3: No. That's just my vocab.
4: Eddie, can you look at his paper and see if it says disrepair?
5: Of course.
4: He nailed that.
3: You're having Eddie who can't read.
5: I know what words look like, Lunchbox.
3: But I'm just telling you, and it's no cost to the homeowners. It's absolutely free. They do it.
4: No, the story's great, and I like disrepair. I'm going to use it. That's a real word.
5: It doesn't look like it's in the story.
4: It's a real word, though.
3: Yeah, that's just from dome.
4: Give the guy credit.
6: You just pulled that from the dome?
5: Good job, dude.
3: That's my English class is paying off.
4: There's another... Tell me something good. Lunchbox, use disrepair. 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
5: Wow.
6: Lunchbox is double in disrepair.
4: There we go.
3: No, I am not in disrepair.
4: All right, there you go. That's what it's all about.

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1: I had once say we were done in a Baton Rouge college bar. 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Till it all went black, she stopped texting back, and I finally got the picture. So here's to the

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3: All right, voicemail.
4: Hi, Bobby. Morning, studio. I was just wondering, I'm listening to the podcast right now, and I'm just being nosy. What do you have to get your CDL license for? Love the show. Bye, guys.
3: I did a television show called Breaking Bobby Bones, which you can watch on Amazon Prime now, but I had to go and drive a truck. And so I had to drive a truck all through Chattanooga. And for me to drive a truck, I had to actually go and get my CDL, because even if it's a TV show, they can't just put you in an 18-wheeler and go.
5: Makes sense.
3: It was the most stressful, one of the most stressful experiences of my life, driving that 18-wheeler with real cars around me in rush hour, because at any time, any car can cause a crazy accident involving an 18-wheeler that everybody gets hurt.
5: Yeah.
3: It's bad news. So shout out to all the truck drivers out there, because, man, hey, I've been in your shoes.
5: Hey, what were you hauling back there?
3: Eggs. Ooh. And then when we got to the our end, we had to see how many eggs I broke.
5: Did you break any?
3: None.
5: Wow.
3: None. I was double clutching that thing. Woo.
5: You still have your license? Like, is it still active?
6: Oh, yeah, that's true.
5: Okay.
3: Yeah. I'll let it expire.
5: No more driving for you then.
3: I mean, I could probably do a little something if needed. Ray, play the other one, please.
7: Hi, Bobby and gang. Just got back from watching Primetime, that Dateline movie. Horrible. It was awful. I want my money back. I didn't know if anybody else in the studio has seen it and what their opinion was. Love the show. Bye.
3: All right, little Tuesday Reviews Day here. Mike D saw it. This is the movie where Twilight played the guy, Chris Hansen. Robert Pattinson.
5: Oh, yeah. That was him?
3: Yeah. What'd you think about it?
6: I really enjoyed it, but it's not a biopic. It's not that accurate. It's not really based on Chris Hansen's life. It's more about all the dark stuff that went on behind the scenes.
3: But that's based on true things, right?
6: Yeah, but the actual story.

0: bit as well, because that show got a little crazy. What else pops into that revolution type deal?
1: Maury Povich. You are not the father.
0: That thing specifically. Yeah.
1: That little niche.
0: Yeah, daytime TV, there's been a few of those that everyone would kind of wait around. But this wasn't daytime.
2: No, it was a night.
0: This was nighttime.
1: Dude, it was that show was so... I remember one guy, they said, what are you doing here? He goes, I was coming by to tell them I couldn't come by.
0: Ah, that's a good answer. I was going to stop by, tell them I couldn't stop by. Yeah,
3: smart. I know, they were desperate.
0: And then it ended because dude killed himself.
4: Oh, yeah.
1: Yeah.
3: Which, I mean, that's not surprising.
0: I think you can get cameos from Chris Hansen now on the app.
2: Oh, really?
0: I think so. I think unless he's off of it. Let me look on the old Cameo app here. Because sent Eddie one of those.
2: Apparently he hates the movie.
0: Yeah, I saw where he hated it. But also, I would pay him to say he hated it for the press.
2: Because he has like his own documentary. He's like, go watch my documentary instead.
0: Chris Hansen is on Cameo. You can get him to make a video for you for $139.
1: Whoa.
3: Not bad.
5: Chris Hansen here of Hansen versus Predators. To catch a predator and have a seat with Chris Hansen, now I'm going to need you, all of you, to have a seat right over there. That's right. Have a seat right there. Because there's something very important you need to know. I am on Cameo.
4: That's kind of funny.
0: Yeah, it's still kind of creepy, though. Mm-hmm. Yeah. You liked it?
2: I liked it. Robert Pattinson got that impression down really good.
0: Yeah, caller didn't like it, though. Tuesday Reviews Day, quickly. I have nothing. I didn't finish anything.
1: Whoa.
0: In the middle of the book, in the middle of a bunch of shows, so I got nothing. Okay. Amy?
1: Wow.
3: Unabomber on Netflix. The movie just came out.
0: Wait, I've seen it.
3: No. This is a movie.
4: This is about young Krasinski. Krasinski.
3: Yeah, Ted Krasinski. He's Polish. So, yes, it goes back to his younger days at Harvard. So the movie goes back and forth to when he's the Unabomber to when he is 16 years old at Harvard.
0: Wow.
3: Mm-hmm.
0: I've seen another Unabomber movie on Netflix, but
3: yeah,
0: it's
3: probably
0: not the
3: more
0: same
3: of like a documentary
0: one.
3: Type
4: thing. This one's brand new.
0: This one's acting, and I think it was a series.
3: Okay.
0: You like this one?
3: I give it 3 out of 5 Cabins in the Woods.
4: She doesn't like it.
3: 3 is better than 2.5.
0: 3 is barely average.
4: Yeah, it's kind of
0: 3 is what we give a low
3: one.
2: That's like you watched it.
3: Here's my thing. Yeah. Like Mike was just talking about
0: like
3: the Dateline movie.
0: Yeah.
3: So many things were not factually accurate. And that frustrates me because here I am thinking, oh my gosh, this really happened at Harvard. And then I Google it and it didn't.
0: Well, he was in those tests at Harvard. There were Harvard like lead tests.
3: Yeah. But there's other things that I'm not like where if you just don't look stuff up because then you're going to be disappointed. You're going to be like, why'd
0: that's
3: they put
0: life.
3: That in there?
0: Hey, that's life. Don't look stuff up because you're going to be disappointed. Yeah. 3 out of 5.
3: 3 out of 5, Kevin's in the Woods.
0: Eddie?
4: Okay, so my son's he has this list of all these movies he wants to watch, and he wanted to watch a movie called Deer Hunter from 1978. Whatever. Let's watch it. Dude, it was so good.
0: Jesse Ventura in that?
4: No.
0: Arnold Schwarzenegger?
4: No.
0: Okay, then I don't know.
4: No, it's Robert De Niro, Christopher Walken, Meryl Streep. It's about this a group of friends, you know, back in 78 who like get they're really good friends, but they go to Vietnam and then they come back. It's not.
0: Oh, it's Vietnam. It's not about deer hunting.
4: No, it's not about deer hunting. I mean, it's a little part about deer hunting. Dude, so good. I mean, 4.5.
0: Wow, from 78?
4: From 78. 4.5 out of 4.5. Let's go deers. Deers out of 5.
0: Deer would be the plural of deer.
4: Oh.
0: Yeah.
4: 4.5 deer.
0: Lunchbox.
1: I watched this movie called The Rip.
0: Oh, you finished it finally.
1: I finally
0: on Netflix.
1: Finished it. And I have one question. How did Amy not like this?
4: Yeah, that's crazy. I know.
0: It's got Ben Affleck in it.
1: It's so entertaining.
3: I know.
1: It is so entertaining.
0: Bad. Yeah, it's good.
4: I think Amy just wanted to see Good Will Hunting.
3: I did.
4: Yeah.
3: I'm like, here they are. They're reunited.
0: Hey, she was looking stuff up.
3: Epic.
0: And ruined it for her.
1: Like, so entertaining.
3: I just don't think so.
0: What'd you give
3: cheesy.
0: It?
1: 4.5 barrels of cash out of 5?
4: Boom.
0: Good one. I like The Rip too.
4: Yes, so did I.
0: We'll post these up on our Instagram. If you guys want to go to @BobbyBonesShow, if you missed any of this, we'll always post Tuesday Reviews Day on our Instagram there. Thanks.
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3: From the National Weather Service, some fog this morning. Otherwise, a sunny day with high around 75, in the 50s overnight, so chilly tomorrow morning before we're going to climb to the mid to upper 70s despite some clouds. Windy on Thursday, cloudy and lower 80s before cooler temperatures and rain in the work week.
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0: Giving Tuesday, and Lunchbox, hold your thoughts until I'm done. I'm told people want to fast forward through your thoughts.
9: Great.
0: On our podcast, so if you do it after, they can do that.
9: But if I do it in between, they can't fast forward. They're stuck listening longer.
10: No, then they'll just stop.
0: It doesn't matter on podcast anyway. So hold your thoughts. So if you go into my DMs on Tuesday, I go into my DMs, and I just try to help people out. Here's one. Hey, Bobby, I'm hoping you'll see this for Giving Tuesday. My daughter is in high school and is a member of FFA. She's only been able to raise rabbits because pigs were harder for us to afford. A pig costs this much. She'll even name her pig Bobby Bones. The cost is so-and-so for the pig, the feed, the vet care, and everything needed. So,
10: love it. That's awesome.
0: You don't have to name the pig after me.
10: No, it's cute, though. How cute.
11: That is cute.
10: A little pig. And your hog guy.
0: That's true.
11: Oh, that's true.
10: It's very fitting.
0: Did you see my painting?
10: I did. It's so, very legit.
0: On my Instagram yesterday, I showed my new art. I'm a connoisseur of art, some would say. And this painting looks like a presidential picture, but it's a pig dressed in like 1700 clothes.
11: That's amazing.
0: I'm a big Arkansas guy. Yeah, go to my Instagram, Mr. Bobby Bones. And I lied. I said we had to go to Paris.
10: Oh, okay. I believed
0: France.
10: You. I didn't think you physically went there, but I thought you had to get it from there.
0: That painting was something my wife saw and made a joke. She said, you'd love this. And then she didn't get it for me.
10: Well, yeah.
0: And then I said, that's not a joke. I want that painting. So we had to go track it down at like an antique store.
10: We or you?
0: No, we both did because I didn't know which store it was.
10: Oh, okay.
0: So it's the pig painting. And
11: then your story.
0: Yeah, no, it's my main
10: post.
0: Feed.
11: Oh, the main,
0: it's right, this is main feed worthy.
11: You went to Paris, of course.
0: I said we went to Paris and then Rome and then Milan to track it down.
10: Oh.
0: And Amy believed that.
11: Okay, cool. You're talking right now. I got to wait for it.
0: Yeah. So, got a cool picture and I'm happy to support. Do you see it?
10: Bobby Bones
11: the
10: pig.
11: It. Dude, that's legit.
10: Question.
0: She said I can't put it in the house.
11: What do you mean?
0: I'm going to have to put it in a studio somewhere.
10: With FFA, now someone will eventually eat the pig?
0: I don't make the rules
10: okay.
0: on this pig.
11: But they raise it to
10: right.
0: slaughter?
10: Yeah.
0: I don't know. Wilbur. Remember Wilbur?
11: Charlotte's Web.
0: Yeah.
10: Maybe you could be a special exception.
0: I'd rather not. If you name it Bobby, it gets slaughtered. Right. So don't name it Bobby. But I helped that one out on Giving Tuesday. And then here's another one. I keep some of the details out because I don't want to throw people under the bus. Hey, Bobby, my husband and I have gone through some struggles financially after the birth of our second child. Had a very traumatic birth. And then it goes through some of that. But we are behind our car payment. If there's anything you could do to contribute, it'd be truly amazing. Here's my Venmo. Thank you for all you do. There's that one. And then I have another one of some kid just wanting some size 11 red shoes of mine. So I'm going to just send him some shoes.
10: Oh, that's okay. Cool. Yeah, so. That's cool.
0: Okay, now let's go over to Lunchbox. Go Pig first.
9: Yeah, Pig. You don't want to name that to you. This girl's just saying she wants to kill you. And also, if they
0: Wait,
9: want... if
0: what?
9: She
0: No, how do you feel about me paying for the pig?
9: I'm getting there.
0: Okay.
9: If you want to pay for the pig, that's stupid, because if the girl wants a pig, she can go out and earn the money to get a pig. Like, there are jobs she can do around the house, go to the neighbors, she can get a job at the grocery store.
0: I think she's in high school.
9: I'm in high school. I worked. You worked in high school.
0: I don't think you do jobs around the house in high school, though.
9: You can go to the neighbors and mow their yard. If she really wants to raise a pig, go get the money for a pig. That teach them how to be, you know.
0: That teach them how to be.
9: How do you, what do you call it? Proactive. That's the word.
0: Go ahead.
9: So, yes, I feel like that's a pretty bad one, setting a bad example. The bad baby birth, whatever, car payment.
0: Are you okay? Are you having a stroke right now?
9: Well, when you don't let me just talk after him, I got to remember which ones was which.
0: There were two. There was a pig and a car payment.
9: No, then there were shoes.
0: Okay, but there were two I gave money to.
9: Yeah, the bad baby.
0: It's not a bad baby.
9: Bad baby birth is what I was trying to say.
0: Uh-huh.
9: Is, I mean, fine. I mean, she has medical bills, but car payment is not as important as medical bills, but I understand you need to get to and from the doctor's appointment, so maybe the

0: car is okay.
1: Are you?
0: Yeah.
1: Okay. Memory's fading a little bit.
0: No. But when you
1: trouble speaking.
0: No, when you do them out, you don't let me talk right away. Then I'm jumping from one to one. And then the shoes, I just can't believe you're going to give some kid shoes.
2: Well, maybe next time take notes.
1: Yeah, just right. It was two. It wasn't seven. It was two.
0: It was three. Like,
1: okay. It was two, and yeah, the shoes were a throw whatever. On.
2: He already owns the shoes.
1: And I've been giving shoes to listeners for forever. Years.
0: Yeah, but you make them play games. This guy just asked for shoes.
2: Kid.
0: That kid. Yeah, right. What kid has that size shoes?
1: 11?
2: A lot.
1: I think if you're a junior or senior in high school, yeah. You were 11.
0: No.
3: Yeah.
1: What?
2: Yeah.
1: Eddie's son wears like 10 and a half or 11. Half. Yeah. Yes.
0: 10 and a half. That's not 11. Okay. And he's a senior.
1: Oh, my God.
0: I mean, you just said.
1: Oh, my goodness.
0: You said kids.
1: Hey, Eddie, would you do me a favor?
3: What's up, man?
1: This is going to feel uncomfortable.
3: What?
1: Hug Punch him. Hug. Oh. No. Just give him a hug today. Yeah, something ain't right. Just go right now.
3: Do it right
0: now. No, get away.
1: No, just give him a little hug. Kevin, give him a little hug. There it is.
0: Go.
1: Just give him a little squeeze.
2: Receive it. Oh, my gosh. They're going to break something.
1: Take the hug.
0: How about give me some money?
1: Take the hug.
3: He's not hugging.
2: That was so aggressive.
1: I know.
0: Why? Right. Why was that?
1: Let's play Kane Brown, Woman. Bobby Bone Show. Hello, everybody. Call us if you want. 877-77-BOBBY. That's our number. Thank you, guys.

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0: Raging Idiots show with us at the Ryman one year and came in the studio too, and he was super nice. 75 years old. Can you do an impression of him?
1: I just remember the, hey, what's going on here?
0: Hey, what's going on?
1: Yeah. I love that.
0: That's a good one. Rest in peace, Dennis Haskins, Saved by the Bell. He did like hundreds of episodes. He did more whenever they did the College Years and New Class than he ever did doing the original.
2: Oh, wow.
0: They just kept pumping them out. Let's go. Richard in Arkansas is on line one. Let's take this call. Hey, Richard, you're on the show.
3: Good morning. How you doing?
0: Pretty good, man. What's going on?
3: So I got a question. I've been listening to y'all forever. Love y'all's show. Good morning, guys.
0: Thank you.
3: Lunchbox, question for you, sir. How about you let one of the guys go to your next appointment? They can help you out with your little issue, and they can come back and give us a real update on what the doctors are saying.
4: What do you mean? I tell you every single time. Why do you think I tell you what that's what the doctor is not saying? They're sending me to so many different doctors.
0: Are you all right?
4: They are sending me to so many different doctors. I'm telling you what they're telling me. They're pushing me down the road. Here, go to this doctor. Go to that doctor. Go to that doctor. Nobody knows what is wrong with me.
2: It's traveling to the brain.
1: Oh, yeah. Oh, no.
2: Okay. Here's the thing, though. Like, whenever my sister and I were able to go to appointments, like with our mom or our dad together, one was able to, like, focus on our dad, help him. The other one took notes. Like, it's just helpful to have extra people there to ask different questions. And it can be very helpful because you never know, one person thinks of something different that the other person doesn't. So we might all need to go.
1: That's a great point.
0: Hey, I finally signed up for a show field trip. Yes. We all go to Lunchbox's testicle appointment.
2: Yes.
0: Richard, that's a great point. Really appreciate you calling.
3: I appreciate y'all answering my call.
0: All right, buddy. See you later. Let's go to Amber in South Dakota, who's on right now. Let's go, Amber. You're on.
5: Good morning, studio.
0: Morning.
5: So you guys were just talking this morning about the shoe sizes of kids.
0: Yes.
5: And my eighth grader, he is 13, and he is a size 12.
0: You're lying.
1: No way.
0: Because Lunchbox says
2: that can't happen.
0: That can't happen. You can't be size 11
4: no,
0: in high school.
4: There are exceptions to the rule. You said every kid is wearing that size.
0: Nobody said that. Nobody said every kid. If you're grown at 11th or 12th grade, you're probably the size you're going to be for the rest of your life.
2: And it's possible
0: and
2: to
0: it's
2: be
0: probably
2: 11.
0: 10 to 12 if you're a boy. Yeah. So he's size 12 in eighth grade. Does that mean it's going to continue growing?
5: I hope not.
2: Yeah,
5: shoes will get harder to find.
0: Yeah. Scuba Steve wears a really big shoe. I bought him a bunch of shoes as like gifts because that's what he likes. What do you wear?
6: I wear a size 13, and it was weird growing up. I had this moment where when I was 10, I wore a size 10. When I was 11, I wore 11. 12, 12, and at 13, I stopped. So I've been a size 13 since I was that age.
0: Maybe her son has peaked then.
6: Yeah, he's peaked.
0: All right.
6: Sorry, dude.
0: Amber, appreciate that call. Hope you have a great day.
5: Hey, you as well. Thank you.
0: You're welcome. Let's go to Matt in North Carolina, who's on the phone. Hey, Matt, you're on the show.
7: Hey, yeah, calling about the shoe size.
0: Yes, sir.
7: I got a 14-year-old. His size is a 13.
2: Okay. Oh,
1: weird.
7: So he's a freshman in high school, size 13. So maybe Lunchbox has just got small feet along with everything else. I don't know, but, you know.
0: Could be right there.
1: God,
0: that's a good point.
2: Dang.
4: I never said there weren't kids, but you had, like, every kid that's normal
1: you
4: size.
1: You did say there are no kids.
4: No, I didn't say no kids.
0: Okay. Oh, my God. Matt, thank you for the call. And you know what? You bring up a good point. Maybe small everything. Yes.
7: Brain, too.
1: Yeah.
0: Aww. All right, Matt. Thank you, man.
4: Why is he in the toilet calling us?
2: He might be shaving.
0: Or also, he might be on the commode.
4: I mean,
0: you're right.
4: He definitely
0: could be on the commode. Let's go to Kayla, line 8, Ray. Kayla in Oklahoma. Kayla, you're on.
8: Morning.
0: Well, good morning, Kayla.
8: So, my question is, so how do you do the Giving Tuesdays if someone doesn't have Instagram?
0: Honestly, I don't. Because I can't leave every outlet that I have open for people asking for stuff all the time, which is, I love it on Instagram. And this was a tool for me to not hate going into my DMs. I, for the most part, only go into my comments or DMs on Tuesdays. I accidentally ventured over into comments yesterday as we were doing the show and I got in a fight with somebody. In 5 seconds, I got in a fight with
1: That's
0: somebody.
1: Quick.
0: So occasionally I mess up and go, but I found early on that if I said, yeah, contact me anyway, the phone lines never died.

0: all my social media was that. And so it's just Instagram. And I go on Tuesday and I click a few and I find a few and then I go from there. So that's it.
1: Okay.
0: Yeah, sorry about that.
1: No, it's fine. I was just wondering about people who needed help that didn't have Instagram or couldn't afford phones or something. So
0: yeah, I don't really care about them.
2: We're not worried about
0: them. Yeah, we don't. No, I'm kidding. I do care about them, but I have to do it for myself. I have to keep it in that one lane. So, but I appreciate that call. I hope you have a great day. Thank you. You guys call us if you want. Oh, she's still going.
3: She said, hopefully have a great day.
0: Oh, thanks.
3: I don't know.
0: Hope you have a great day too. She did not sound like she was on the toilet though.
4: Thank
0: goodness. So we'll end on that one. 877-77-BOBBY. If you guys want to call the show again, 877-77-BOBBY. Here's Morgan Wallen now. Bobby Bone Show. Thank you guys.

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5: From the National Weather Service, some fog this morning. Otherwise, a sunny day with high around 75, in the 50s overnight, so chilly tomorrow morning before we're going to climb to the mid to upper 70s despite some clouds. Windy on Thursday, cloudy and lower 80s before cooler temperatures and rain in the work week.
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I'm Angie Nash. 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

93.3 with Where Are We? Every day at 10, 11, and 1 o'clock, I'm going to give you a clue as to where are we. When you figure it out, give me a call, 260-483-9393. You give me your guess. If you're correct, you get to pick your prize. Tracy Lawrence, PBR, Cedar Point, Halloween weekends, whatever you want to do. But first, you got to figure out

Figure out where are we. Your 10 a.m. clue today is multiple stories. Multiple stories. 260-483-9393. Where are we?

0: okay, Becky. I used to go to Planet Fitness, but I was only in it for the tanning and the free massage.
1: Oh, I do it for the exercise.
0: Good for you, Becky. You are a way better person than I am. One time my husband left me at Planet Fitness, the one at by Stellhorn, and he went to freaking Burger King and got a cheeseburger while I was at Planet Fitness.
1: Well, that's not fair.
0: Becky, it was nuts. All right, listen. Where are we? Your first clue today for tickets to Tracy Lawrence, the PBR, or Cedar Point Hollow Weekends. Your first clue is multiple stories. Where are we?
1: I'm going to say the Fort Wayne Library.
0: Becky. Right. You know I have to do this all day today, but you have guessed it correctly on the first guess.
1: Wow.
0: Awesome. Congratulations. Yes, you did figure out where are we. Your 11 o'clock clue would have been Ewing Street, and the third clue was Dolly Parton. But nope, all you needed was multiple stories. Congratulations.
1: Thank you.
0: Now, what do you want to choose? Tracy Lawrence, PBR, or Cedar Point Hollow Weekend tickets?
1: I'll do the Cedar Point.
0: All right. Listen, I'll drop these in the mail to you today.
1: All right. Thank you so much.
0: Yeah, of course.

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Hello and happy birthday, September 29th. Also, National Coffee Day. 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

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Get over the Belmont Beverage. Canada's getting just a bunch of tariffs, like $1 billion in taxes, tariffs. I don't know what it means, but it does mean your Canadian whiskey's about to skyrocket.

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I'm so excited. The PBR is in town coming up on Saturday. Going to be over at the Coliseum. We're having a PBR pre-party, a bullpen party, barbecue music, Riley Lynn performing on the plaza parking lot before. 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

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I'm Angie Nash. We're playing a little game called Where Are We? I give you clues at 10, 11, and 1 o'clock every day. When you figure out where are we, you give me a call, and then I give you a prize. You get to choose Tracy Lawrence, Cedar Point tickets, Halloween weekends. Do you want to go to the PBR? Typically, that's what we would be doing. But no 11 o'clock clue because 10 o'clock went like

0: 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Who's this?
1: This is Becky.
0: Hi, Becky. What's going on today? What are you doing?
1: I just got out of Planet Fitness.
0: Ooh, okay, Becky. I used to go to Planet Fitness, but I was only in it for the tanning and the free massage.
1: I do it for the exercise.
0: Good for you, Becky. You are a way better person than I am. Where are we? Your first clue today for tickets to Tracy Lawrence, the PBR, or Cedar Point Hollow Weekends. Your first clue is multiple stories. Where are we?
1: I'm going to say the Fort Wayne Library.
0: Becky.
1: What?
0: You know I have to do this all day today, but you have guessed it correctly on the first guess.
1: Wow.
0: Awesome. Congratulations.
1: Thank you.
0: You did figure out where are we.
1: Thank you.
0: Now, what do you want to choose? Tracy Lawrence, PBR, or Cedar Point Hollow Weekend tickets?
1: I'll do the Cedar Point.
0: All right. Listen, I'll drop these in the mail to you today.
1: All right. Thank you so much.
0: Yeah, of course. Enjoy the rest of your day.
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We have a group chat happening over on our Facebook page. 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Today, we're talking about you paid for a full reclining airline ticket. Do you automatically feel like you have the right to recline your seat all the way? Jennifer says, it's not like it goes back that far. In the comments, but Jennifer, it doesn't go back that far, but when you're behind that seat, it feels so far.

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2: 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It's got a ton of my favorite songs on it. The album was Revolution. It had Only Prettier, Dead Flowers, and it had White Liar. I love this one, too. Your throwback song of the day is in honor of Miranda Lambert. This album, Revolution, won Album of the Year at the Country Music Awards and the Academy Country Music Awards. 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
4: A new fungal disease that could be impacting Indiana's corn crops. I'm CJ Miller, and this is Hoosier Ag Today News, brought to you by the Purdue Extension Farm Stress Team, reminding you when you're alone in the tractor, remember you have a team of people behind you and that we're in this together. A mysterious emerging leaf spot disease resembling maize white spot is spreading rapidly across the Midwest, and researchers are racing to identify this fungus.
5: This is a pretty new disease for us.
4: Dr. Marty Chilvers, field crops pathologist at Michigan State University. He says the symptoms are white, quarter to half inch lesions that look deceptively like paraquat herbicide damage on the corn leaves.
5: And some of my colleagues are cautious, but they feel like there is some impact on corn grain yield.
4: Read more about this disease at HoosierAgToday.com. I'm CJ Miller, Hoosier Ag Today, Indiana's farm network for 20 years.
6: Folks, I'm hovering over what has become one of the top five county fairs in the state. It's America's Family Reunion, the 95th annual DeKalb County Free Fall Fair. 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

0: 20th, it's OK Boomer and Forever Seeker. Thursday, October 1st, it's Big Caddy Daddy and Steven Adler of Guns N' Roses. 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And Saturday the 3rd, it's JD3 and Wreck. 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

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New music from Tucker Webb Morris. Who told you that? I want to know who told you that they're dating. Ella Langley, Tucker Wetmore. I mean, it's a rumor, but

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0: US 93.3 Fort Wayne's At Work Country Station. Welcome to the Country Club. I'm Angie Nash. Here with me today is my friend Chelsea and Riley. Chelsea from the Coliseum, Riley Lynn from being a dang rock star. Thank you guys for being here. It's awesome that you're both in here today, and we're going to talk all about the rodeo happening, the bull riding happening this weekend at the Coliseum. Chelsea, what day is it? What are the times? Is it still tickets still available?
1: Yes. So we are so excited to welcome professional bull riding to the Coliseum.

0: p.m. this Saturday, October 3rd. That begins at 7, but we're hoping everyone will come early for the ultimate pre-show experience. We are calling it the Bullpen Plaza Party.
1: Mm-hmm.
0: Emphasis on plaza, because we are having it out on the green. It is our first ever plaza party at the Coliseum. We are partnering with Knockin' Boots Saloon, US 93, of course, and PBR to make this an epic experience for everyone. And we do mean everybody, because it is free to attend and open to all community members.
1: Now, when you say the plaza, is that in the front yard over here by the car wash on across the Coliseum front yard, or?
0: It is just as you enter the Arena and Expo entrance. It is okay. To your left. So there's a green area over there.
1: Yeah.
0: So we are going to be partying over there. And so as people enter that area, starting at 4 and ending at 6:30, just before we head in for PBR, Riley Lynn is going to bring her band, and we're going to have an awesome time with her performance. We're going to have food and drinks. We're going to have two PBR riders signing autographs. We're going to have a mechanical bull, Willie, specifically, from Knockin' Boots. I'm sure you guys are familiar with Willie. And then, of course, opportunities to win tickets if you haven't already purchased them, and tons of family activities and photo ops.
1: And this whole thing is free, so definitely make it on out. When we come back, we're going to talk to Riley Lynn about what kind of show this is. Is it acoustic? Are you just going to sit on a stool, Riley?
2: Oh, no! Absolutely not.

0: US 93.3 Fort Wayne's At Work Country Station. Hello Tuesday. Welcome to the Country Club. I'm Angie Nash here with Chelsea from the Coliseum. Riley Lynn from Being a Rockstar is here as well. We're talking all about the PBR coming this weekend to the Coliseum, but also we're going to do a really cool plaza party outside. So there's going to be barbecue, whiskey tasting or bourbon tasting.
1: Ooh, a little bit of both.
0: Yeah. Okay, yeah, yeah. And Riley Lynn on the stage. So what time are you going to play through the whole thing?
2: So we're actually playing 4 to 6:30, and I'll be out there with the band playing some country music, some of our original music as well, just kind of getting everybody started for the PBR.
0: Yeah.
2: And then after the plaza party wraps up, I have the honor of singing the national anthem before the PBR starts. So it's just bound to be a full night of fun.
0: That's crazy. You're singing the national anthem?
2: Yes.
0: Wow.
2: Yes, yes, yes.
0: An That's extreme awesome. Honor.
2: Absolutely.
0: So I want to talk, we're going to talk when we come back. I want to talk a little bit about how we got the PBR here, because the story about the Coliseum and the ice is all so fascinating to me. The behind the scenes kind of stuff is so interesting. I love that kind of stuff. But before we move on, I want to ask you, are tickets still available for the PBR?
1: Yes, they are. Right now, you can purchase tickets to PBR at Ticketmaster, and you can head straight to the Midwest America Ticket Office to save on Ticketmaster fees. But you can also buy tickets. Our ticket office will be open during the plaza party, and you can purchase tickets while you're there as well.
0: So if I want to come to the plaza party, I just load my family in the car, pay the $8 to park,
1: yes,
0: and then come to the party.
1: Yeah, absolutely.
0: Nice. And then Uber home after all the whiskey tasting. We'll be back and get more details, but especially I wanted to learn the story about Behind the Ice, and that's coming up on US 93.3.
3: 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And Saturday the 3rd, it's JD3 and Wreck. 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

0: US 93.3 Fort Wayne's At Work Country Station. I'm Angie Nash here in the Country Club with Katie. Hi, Katie. How
1: Hello.
0: Are you?
1: I'm great. How are you?
0: Good. Katie from the Coliseum is here. Riley Lynn is here as well. And we're talking all about the PBR that's happening this weekend. It's the first time it's ever been in Fort
1: Wayne.
0: How did we get this thing?
1: So we are super grateful. Our GM had a relationship with the PBR folks from when she was out in Portland, Maine at her previous position. So between that and then when she got here, she knew that we were going to have to do some renovation with our ice floor. So we underwent that renovation. And as part of that, she had architects in and we were able to figure out all the logistics of needing to get the weight limit for dirt and bowls and all the things that PBR brings.
0: That's crazy.
1: Onto the floor. Yes. So we were able to go through that with our renovation. And then, you know, all the stars aligned with Visit Fort Wayne, Indiana Sports Corp, and getting WWE, little known fact, and PBR are owned by the same parent company. So we were able to get a WWE event here in Fort Wayne, as well as this PBR event. So we're super excited.
0: I can tell they're related. Yeah. I could see that.
1: Yes.
0: I could see them being from the same group.
1: Yes. So
0: I'm so fascinated by that. The heaviness, the bowls and the dirt and all that stuff. I would have never thought about all that stuff going into it. So that's so fascinating.
1: And the trucks that have to go out on the floor to be able to get the dirt out and spread out, all of those details. Melanie was able to undertake that whole thing and manage to get it here. We're so excited.
0: It's happening this weekend at the Coliseum. Are you guys already in preparation
1: we
0: mode?
1: We are. Absolutely, we are. We were just talking today about where the bulls will load in and what's going down on the floor. And all of these details have all been in the works for

0: a long time.
1: All right, we're going to come back and talk more about the PBR. It's happening this weekend. The PBR Plaza Party is happening. It's absolutely free, and you can get the details right now at USA.

0: stop talking. The mics are going on. US 93.3 Fort Wayne's at Work Country Station. Here we are in the Country Club. Katie from the Coliseum. Riley Lynn is here. And we're having a good time. Can you believe they pay us for this? Like, all of us are at work right now.
1: Absolutely not.
0: Love Isn't that awesome? Chelsea's over here dying. This is a good time, man. Riley, have you ever ridden an actual bull? Have you ever seen a real bull?
2: No.
0: I don't think I have either.
2: No, I've never.
0: Do you think it's like the size of an elephant? I'm just trying to wonder.
2: I really hope not. Sure hope not.
0: Oh, that's
2: that large?
0: Yeah, my head, yeah. I tried to ride that mechanical bull over at Knockin' Boots. And it's not the riding part because it never got turned on, but getting on it is so hard. I had to have poor Randy.
1: Are you going to ride it on Saturday?
0: I don't know. It was embarrassing. Come on. He had to pull me on it, and I was like a big slug.
1: I'm in if you're in.
0: All right. Riley, so you're going to be singing the national anthem, which is huge, but you're also providing the music for our plaza party from 4 to 6, right?
2: Yep, absolutely. We're going to be doing some of the country songs that everybody knows and loves, some of our original music as well, and probably a few songs that'll get people singing, whether they planned on to or not.
0: Man, I can't.

0: US 93.3 Fort Wayne's At Work Country Station. I'm Angie Nash here in the Country Club with Katie from the Coliseum. Chelsea's here off mic sitting over in the corner. Chelsea, you're coming back. Don't worry.
1: Absolutely.
0: Riley Lynn is here as well. And one thing that's happening at the PBR Plaza bullpen party this weekend is that there's a bunch of kids stuff there. And yes. I really want to mention that because that's important.
1: Absolutely. So this is definitely family friendly. You don't need to have a ticket to come. So come out, enjoy some afternoon country music with Riley Lynn. We've got a caricature artist that's coming. We've got face painting that's coming. We've got lots of just fun kid activities. We've got a photo booth. We've got... we're going to have small bulls. They can rope a steer
0: that are going to, so
1: yes, just the toy ones, obviously, but lots of fun. So awesome. We're excited about that. Food, drinks, you know, we're going to have a great time.
0: So when I come with my family, is it free face painting?
1: Yes.
0: Okay.
1: Yep.
0: So the only thing I pay for is like food and drink.
1: Correct. And the mechanical bull is going to be $5 a ride, and that's for 18 and over on Saturday, but we're super excited. You know, kids, watch your parents ride on the bull. It'll be fun.
0: Yeah, it is 18 and up. When we get off the air here, I'm going to ask Riley to just hoist me on my desk a few times so that we can practice getting me up on that bull.
1: There you go. That sounds great.
0: All right, the girls are going to stick around. We'll be right back talking about the PBR here, how you can get tickets. Absolutely. On US 93.3.
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0: Hammond and Jared Neiman. And Saturday the 3rd, it's JD3 and Rec. 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

0: US 93.3 Fort Wayne's At Work Country Station. I'm Angie Nash. We're here in the Country Club with Chelsea from the Coliseum, Riley Lins here, and we're talking all about the PBR happening this weekend at the Coliseum. Let me ask you something, and I don't know if you know the answer, so I hope I don't put you on the spot for this. And if you don't know, just be like, I don't know. Is there a difference between a PBR and a rodeo?
1: Yes, I believe so.
0: Because on rodeos, are they catching things? Like trying to rope animals?
1: I personally don't know the exact definition. However, I know that PBR prefers not to be defined as a rodeo.
0: Gotcha. They're that's what I'm wondering. Thing. Okay.
1: So, yes, professional bull riding for PBR. However, we're having our own party before the party at 4. And I do kind of want to spotlight the menu. The
0: food yes!
1: that we're having. Lots of grub. Super excited. We've got brisket, pulled chicken, burgers, kettle chips. If you've ever had our kettle chips.

0: super tasty.
1: Mm-hmm.
0: I personally have sampled them myself. and just all the fix-ins. But I also want to spotlight the PBR writers that we're going to have for autographs are also visiting the station on Friday.
1: Yeah. Are you guys coming with them? Chelsea, Katie, you guys come in?
2: I don't think so.
1: Katie's like, I'm never coming back here.
0: I think Katie and I are going to be a little.
1: Oh, yeah. You guys will probably be busy.
0: We're going to be setting up.
1: Yeah, Marcus Mast is going to be here Friday in the Country Club, along with
0: Grayson Cole.
1: Grayson Cole is going to be here as well. All right, if you're missing any information, give us a call, 260-483-9393, or you can always...

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1: Yes, and this would be the time I would be normally telling you, where are we?

0: time I would be normally telling you, where are we? I would give you a clue. You'll tell me where we are. Then you could pick your prize. But our 10 o'clock clue went a little bit something like this. Hello, good morning, US 93.3. Who's this?
1: This is Becky.
0: Hi, Becky. What's going on today? What are you doing?
1: I just got out of Planet Fitness.
0: Ooh, okay, Becky. I used to go to Planet Fitness, but I was only in it for the tanning and the free massage.
1: Oh, I do it for the exercise.
0: Good for you, Becky. You are a way better person than I am. Where are we? Your first clue today for tickets to Tracy Lawrence, the PBR, or Cedar Point Hollow Weekends. Your first clue is multiple stories. Where are we?
1: I'm going to say the Fort Wayne Library.
0: Becky. 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
0: Awesome. Congratulations.
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0: You did figure out where are we.
1: Thank you.
0: Now, what do you want to choose? 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
1: I'll do the Cedar Point.
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3: I'm Ryan Martin on Hoosier Ag Today with Midday Market and Weather Analysis brought to you by Louis Dreyfus in Claypool, currently paying a 20 cent negative basis versus the November futures. For soybeans delivered all the way through fall, call with questions 574-566-2113. I hesitate to call it turnaround Tuesday action in the markets because not everything is up. Everything was down on Monday. And to be clear, right now, corn and wheat are still trading unchanged to a little bit lower, but beans are trying to turn around a bit, 6 to 7 cents higher. Nothing fundamentally has changed. I think the bean market just was looking at yesterday's falling out of bed and saying, yeah, maybe it was too far. Maybe we need to stabilize here a little bit. Harvest is underway still with decent weather across a large part of the country, but the remains of Polo are going to be coming up through the Central Plains, Central Western Corn Belt, and eventually through the Eastern Corn Belt as we move through the rest of this week. That will slow harvest progress here just a little bit. I'm Ryan Martin.
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Looking for something to celebrate every single day? There's a party every single day. Today, the little calendar says we're celebrating, oh, Broadway Musical Day. National Coffee Day, also National Mocha Day, and Happy Goose Day. Please call my husband and ask him if I can have a porch goose. I really want one.

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We love you. We'd like to give you things, including new music. 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

US 93.3 Fort Wayne's Out Work Country Station. It's about time Riley Green, he finally used his button last night on The Voice. He was the only judge who hadn't used his first in button yet, but last night he used it on little Allie Ray. She's a country singer. We'll see how she does. 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
1: I've been dying to play this song for you all day. Honestly, I just want to play the entire Kenny Chesney album for you. The new album is called Silver Sands Marina. This is your new at 2. It's called Burn My Boat, and it's from Kenny Chesney and his brand new album, Silver Sands Marina, which sounds like a hotel I would love to stay at. 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

93.3 Fort Wayne's At Work Country Station. I love it. 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The new album from Kenny Chesney, Silver Sands Marina. That single is called Burn My Boat, and we do it like this every day, new at 2 on US

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US 93.3 Fort Wayne's At Work Country Station. It's National Coffee Day, which is why I feel like at 2 o'clock it's fine to go ahead and have that third cup. I mean, what's three cups of coffee before 2 o'clock on National Coffee Day? It doesn't really count. On a

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That's 93.3 Fort Wayne's At Work Country Station. Good afternoon. Happy Tuesday to you. Hopefully it's going well. I'm Randy Alomar. A lot of things to get to here today. A lot of winning. We've got tickets to give away at 3:10, 4:10, 5:30, and 6:10. They include the Comets here in 6 minutes, Nico Moon at the 4:10, also Weird Al at 5:30, PBR tickets at 6:10 tonight. So just keep it here all day. 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

Empty Words. That's from Corey Kent on US 93.3. I'm Randy Alomar. I have got Comets tickets for you right now to win. Plus, you're going to get qualified for Comets season tickets. Today's keyword is, well, it's two numbers, 75, because it's the Comets' 75th year. 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So text 75 to 260 48.

0: and beans forge a turnaround Tuesday. This is Hoosier Ag Today's Tuesday closing farm market report. A Monday sell-off was likely a little overdone in the soybean futures market. With slow harvest and good demand, so the market bounced. Grains tried to as well. Wheat does finish higher, and corn about steady. Dece corn 522 down a penny. March down a half cent at 536. May 543 also down a half cent. 9.5 better November beans, 1297 and three quarters. January 1312 and three quarters, up 9 3/4. December wheat a 4 cent gain, 692 and three quarters. Meats mixed, December live cattle, 220.80. That was flat. And December lean hogs up $1.30, $69.70. I'm Ian DeEubank. Who's your ag today? Indiana's farm network for 20 years.
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US 93.3, Fort Wayne's Our Country Station. Hey, this is pretty cool. It started today. It's called the Pumpkin Path, and it's at the Botanical Conservatory in downtown Fort Wayne. Runs through the 25th of October. Pumpkins, gourds, hay bales, fall...

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0: Megan Maroney with Medicine on US 93.3. Another nice day outside today. It's going to be like this tomorrow, but then the rain comes in for Thursday and Friday, and things should clear up, though, for the weekend. 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

0: 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John was on the Bobby Bones show yesterday morning, and Bobby asked him whether he considers himself a writer first or an artist, and he said this.
1: You know, I grew up playing bluegrass music, so I love the artist side and being on the road then, but you know, songwriting is what, that's what made me move to Nashville, and I would say probably writer first, yeah.
0: He's written a lot of number ones, man. It's Mark McCollum here with Killin' Me on US 93.3.

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US 93.3 Fort Wayne's At Work Country Station. Y'all ready to win some Nico Moon tickets? We'll do that in 6 minutes of the brand new Kenny Chesney here on US 93.3.

0: Kenny Chesney, Remember Me That Way on US 93.3. I'm Randy Alamore, and I've got your tickets to see Nico Moon at the Clyde Theater October 15th. 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
1: 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There's a new German style brewery coming to Fort Wayne with a restaurant. It's planned later on in the fall. It's going to be where Junk Ditch used

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And at the end of this hour at 5:30, I have got Weird Al Yankovic tickets for you to win. 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

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I can't wait for the PBR this Saturday. 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

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We're inside your 4:30 commercial-free hour for your ride home. You know what's coming up fast? Friday night. That's on the 17th of October. We're going to be down there for that, for the zombie walk, and we're going to have a blast. 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

0: 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Basketball is coming because DFW's men's basketball team just started their first official practice. 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

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It's not my favorite Brooks and Dunn song. That's My Maria, but man, this one's a close second. Neon Moon.

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We are 6 minutes away from Weird Al Yankovic tickets. Those could be yours right after Jordan Davis. I Ain't Saying here on US 93.3.

0: 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I want you to go. 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
7: 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This world.

That's 93.3 with a little fun fact of Riley Green. He played 3 years at Jacksonville State University playing quarterback, but really only played his junior year. After that, he moved to Nashville to do what he does now. He's on

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US 93.3. I've got two more chances for you to win PBR tickets. One is coming up in 6 minutes, right after Kevin Powers and Shibuzi's brand new one, Move On. 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

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Nate played in my hometown of Bloomsburg, Pennsylvania at the fair the other night. 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

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Can you believe it? Tomorrow is the last day of September. Woo! This year just flying on by, folks. My gosh. It's Morgan Wallen. I'm the problem.

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1: I was all but 22, I think, at the time. 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

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And boy, let me tell you, she was the prettiest thing I'd ever seen in a pair of boots. 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